0: You're right. I really do love it. I just love how it starts out with the voices and then that big drum resonance and
1: it's almost like a giant taiko or something.
0: Yeah, it's a big drum and it's funky. It's got a lot of attitude. What do you think that they were listening to? What are their influences?
1: Well, yeah, I think they're all pretty young. I don't know a whole lot about the band. I do know that this is a concept album, that there is a story behind it. Gongbu is the name of the album. It is a fictional research facility where scientists record people's dreams and study them.
0: I'm liking that.
1: Yeah, but honestly, I don't think you really need to know what they're saying or speak the language to appreciate the vibe that they've got going on in this. It is a very global sound, but as you say, the grooves are so deep. Those group vocals, the big group vocals, that's what you get when you get a dozen people together in a band.
0: Right.
1: So the album, again, is called Gongbu, G-O-N-G-B-U, Gongbu, from Balming Tiger, and that just came out.
0: Well, Robin, I think we should test drive this next track. It's from an album to be released June 19th by the LA-based music collective called Wild Up. And Christopher Rowntree, the director, gave us special permission to play this track. So thank you, Chris. For the past 5 years, Wild Up, this collective, has been devoted to a single composer, the late Julius Eastman, who died far too young at age 49 in 1990. And the latest album is Volume 5, and it focuses on the single 30-minute work titled Gay Gorilla. That's G-U-E-R-R-I-L-L-A. Let's just hear this excerpt. It's from the very end of the piece, and it's amazing.

0: Advocates for a temporary pause on nuclear power construction in New York say they will try again next year. Legislation placing a 30-day hold on those projects reached the key rules committee in both chambers in the last days of this year's legislative session. Anne Rabe with the Alliance for Nuclear Free New York says advocates plan to spend the summer and fall spreading a message that nuclear is too expensive for consumers.
1: There's plenty of evidence that the state should have a legislatively led fiscal study, and it's just basically trying to protect the ratepayers. That's all we're trying to do.
0: Meanwhile, Governor Kathy Hochul continues to tout her plan to add 5 gigawatts of nuclear capacity, and the New York Power Authority is moving forward with finding developers of the projects who could deliver the technology by 2033. This is NCPR.

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It's 2:33, coming up in a half hour, Radio Bob's Rhythm and Blues here on NCPR. Right now, though, news and stories coming your way. 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
1: The World Cup is taking place across Mexico, the United States, and Canada. Mexico City's historic Estadio Azteca is hosting the opening match. More than 87,000 fans will watch Mexico and South Africa square off there. And the queen of Latin music, Shakira, is slated to perform. That story from La Ciudad de Mexico tomorrow on Morning Edition from NPR News.
2: 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Thanks so much for listening in this evening. Lots more news and stories to come. 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

0: This is The World. I'm Marco Werman. President Trump has announced that the U.S. military will be striking. In the past few days, Trump has declared that a peace deal is imminent and threatened more war. The World's Shirin Jafari joined me earlier today to discuss the latest, starting with Trump's most recent announcements.
1: While speaking with reporters in the Oval Office, he said that these planned strikes are in retaliation for the alleged Iranian strike on the helicopter earlier this week. He said that the U.S. has the right to respond to this attack and will continue to do so. Trump also put out statements on Truth Social earlier saying that Iran is going to, quote, pay the price for its actions.